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1027 WEBN, Cincinnati's Rock Station. If mosquitoes absolutely destroy you every summer, congratulations. Apparently, you may just be extremely attractive to mosquitoes. Hey, it's battle. Finally, science is explaining why mosquitoes treat some of us like an all-you-can-eat buffet. Researchers have found that different mosquito species actually prefer different people. And a lot of it may came down to bacteria and chemicals naturally coming off of our skin. I didn't really need a study to tell me I'm apparently irresistible because I always get destroyed by mosquitoes.

1027 WEBN, Cincinnati's Rock Station. Hey, you remember when we talked about that situation at Shake Shack where a customer claims that the price increased after no tip was selected? Well, now we've heard from Shake Shack. Hey, it's battle. Yeah, for a minute, people thought Shake Shack had invented a no-tip fee. But Shake Shack is now saying, nope, here we go. They're saying that that was a technology glitch at the airport location, and it has been fixed. Good, because we are not entering the era where the machine looks at me and goes, no tip? Interesting, that'll cost you. I'm already intimidated when that screen spins around. Wonder what-

0: CBN, Cincinnati's Rock Station. A box of old Nintendo games showed up at a store in Wisconsin, and somebody may have accidentally dropped off thousands of dollars. Hey, it's Battle. This is why I can never throw anything away. Yes, a retro game store got a box of old games and discovered 97 copies of a previously unknown version of Super Mario Brothers and Duck Hunt. Different labels, screws, manuals, even different circuit boards. Experts think that they may be replacement stock from 1993 that never shipped, and actually some graded copies got perfect scores. They could sell for thousands, which means I'm pretty sure everybody that grew up with Nintendo is going to be calling their mom soon saying, hey, you didn't throw that box away, did you?
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It's Battle Weatherwise. Looking ahead at your plans for tomorrow. Well, it looks like it's going to be just like it was today. Scattered thunderstorms and some areas still remain in a flood watch.

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1027 WEBN, Cincinnati's Rock Station. What's going on? It's Battle. Thanks for hanging out here with us on your Sunday night. 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
1: There are songs from the 90s that somehow haven't aged a day. Hey, what's going on? It's Battle. You know how we love our lists here on the show. Bro Bible just put together a list of the best 90s songs. I'm not going to go through all of them. I'll give you the top three real quick. Radiohead's Creep came in at number three. Nirvana's Smells Like Teen Spirit at number two, which means Nirvana didn't win, which shocked me. The number one song, according to Bro Bible, of the greatest song out of the 90s, this one. Nothing Compares to You, according to Bro Bible, is the greatest song out of the 90s. Now, I don't know if everybody agrees with that order, but that's what makes these lists fun, right? Personally, once you put Teen Spirit at number two, you're asking for a fight. What do you think is the greatest song out of the 90s? Hit that talk back, Mike, while listening on the iHeartRadio app today.
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It's Battle. Outside of this radio show, I do a wrestling show. It's called Battleground Podcast. Putting out new episodes every Monday. We're going to drop a new one tomorrow. So if you like wrestling, hit that subscribe button.

0: services all getting cut. One estimate says that the average person spends up to $111 a month on subscriptions, and around $21 of that could be stuff that they aren't even using. $21 a month? Somewhere right now, there's an app that you downloaded in 2023 quietly saying, hey, don't remind him, we've got a good thing going.
1: 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Hey, we don't make the rules. Multiple bridges and buildings, two fleets of drones, two sets of barges, one river, and you. We'll be firing so many fireworks, you'll feel it in your soul, and possibly in a filling or two. Come witness the sky scream, Sunday, September 6th. It's the biggest blast in America. Thanks to Western and Southern and the Detonation Station. 1027 WEBN.
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92.7 WEBN, Cincinnati's Rock Station. You know how people keep saying buying a house feels impossible right now? Yeah, there's a reason. Hey, it's Battle. Redfin says that you need to make almost $110,000 a year to comfortably afford the typical home in America, and the average household is making about 22 grand less than that. So basically, the American dream now comes with a prerequisite salary. Are you trying to buy right now, or have you just said, yeah, I'll just rent forever?

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It is Battle. Don't forget, tomorrow morning, your chance to win $1,000 and a trip to our iHeartRadio Music Festival starting at 9 a.m. We'll give you that first keyword of the day to text in and win.

0: It's 102.7 WEBN, Cincinnati's rock station. This sounds like one of those deals where you immediately start looking for the catch. Hey, what's up? It's Battle. So Frontier Airlines has just launched a $199 fall and winter travel pass that will let you fly for basically a penny in airfare per segment. 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So obviously, they're going to get you somewhere. But $199 for several months of travel? Would you buy it, or does flying Frontier that often sound like its own punishment? Hit the talk back, Mike, while listening on the iHeartRadio app.
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Now, explain this one to me. Hey, it's Battle. New survey found that 75% of people would support adults-only sections at restaurants, but almost half are cool with dogs being allowed. So little Timmy laughing too loud ruins dinner, but somebody's golden retriever sitting next to your steak, perfectly fine. Look, I love dogs, but this feels a little backwards. Would you rather sit next to somebody's kid or somebody's dog at dinner? Hit the talk back, Mike, while listening on the iHeartRadio app.

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Welcome to WEBN's Native Noise. I'm Nudge, and I'm not deceiving you. I got an hour of some kick-ass local music for you. Marlene Mendoza, Sharp Toys, and MCR&R ahead. These next two were nudged to me by Rehobo Jeffrey Edwards. He is helping me get some new songs, introduce me to some new bands like these guys, Far to Fall.

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1: Rocking local music here on WEBN's Native Noise. That was the Gambit from MCRNR. They're hooking up with this band, Get Wrecked, for a show August 29th at Swine City Brewery. Just $10 at the door will get you in for these kick-ass bands. This is Get Wrecked with Get Shrecked in Die Try.

That sharp toy, so you'll be able to catch live next month at Northside Tavern. I think that's the September 17th. Look up Sharp Toys on Facebook. You'll see all the details. Marlee Mendoza's got her first show in the tri-state happening here in a couple weeks at Swine City Brewery on the 25th. Here's Marlee Mendoza with Take Me Alive on EBN.

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0: Next weekend for more local music. Right there was U.S. Daggers with Aloha, which I'm going to guess they'll play live at their free show tomorrow night at the Comet on Hamilton Avenue right here in Cincinnati. You need to get out and support local music. I'm telling you, this scene is growing. There seems to be shows everywhere around the tri-state on any given day. Kudos to Swine City Brewery, who are hosting a ton of shows. We're going to hear from Papa Squat in just a few, who's got a show there at Swine City Brewery on the 4th of next month with Life After This, Seda, and Sans Axiom. Also coming up before we wrap things up is Unrivaled, and they have a live show. I love the fact there's so many bands playing live. 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

unrivaled on WEBN's Native Noise. Those guys have several shows in the next month or so, including opening up for Alien Ant Farm at Blue Note Harrison on the 22nd of next month. I'm all about promoting local shows on our local show here on WEBN's Native Noise. This band here, Papa Squat's, got one September 4th with Life After This, Aseda, and Sans Axiom at Swine City Brewery.

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0: 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Damnation.
1: Whoever appeals to the law against his fellow man is either a fool or a coward. 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

0: Poison on WEBN. Poison's drummer Ricky Rocket was on Chris Kale's podcast. The Five Finger Death Punch bassist has one called Beardo and Weirdo. And Ricky was talking about how back in the 1980s, the press did their best to start a feud between Poison and Metallica. In fact, Ricky ran in to Lars at the Rainbow, which is a famous rock club out in Los Angeles back in the day. And he said, "Hey, Lars, I'm Ricky from Poison, and the media's trying to start a feud between us." Lars said, "It was nice to meet you. And then if we're going to beef, we might as well have a drink first." It's a great episode. You can check it out. 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

Jersey's daughter Kelly has started beef with Dee Snider just because Dee remarked that Ozzy may have claimed credit for lyrics he didn't really write. 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

0: to set Front Frog and Row at this year's Western and Southern WEBN fireworks that are coming up here in just a few more weekends. I know you would. We got double the barges, double the fireworks from Rozzy's Famous Fireworks, and oh, so much fun to be had all day long, and we want you to end up having the best seats in the house when said fireworks start going off. 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
1: 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And possibly in a filling or two. 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

hope you were there at River Bend for that hot, steamy Five Finger Death Punch show. It was amazing. Here's one of their new ones, Eye of the Storm on EBN.

0: would you feel about following the death of a lead singer? You would start fronting the band. You'd even be involved in recording a new album with them. And then, for every show you play with the band, they don't play one song from that new album. Well, that's happened to Stone Temple Pilots frontman Jeff Gutt, and he does not mind at all. He was on an interview and asked that, and, you know, he said those songs that he did are really hard to sing live, and he doesn't mind if he never gets to debut any of those new songs live. He's just happy doing what he's doing. That is a perfect answer, especially from a question that kinda is trying to clickbait. Got Nine Inch Nails and the latest from Shinedown ahead on EBN.
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0: If you were wearing, let's say, a helmet and you started feeling something crawling around on your skull between you and that helmet, I think you would be scared. It's Nudge hanging with you on EBN. Last week out in Arkansas, a high school football player had been doing his thing for about an hour on the practice field when he suddenly felt something move, took off his helmet, and that is when they discovered a poisonous 2-foot-long cottonmouth snake hiding between the padding and the helmet itself. Ooh, he was real lucky he didn't get bit. Good luck if you're about to go and get some sweet dreams. You don't want to dream about a snake hiding in your helmet.
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0: 97 WEBN, your FM home for the Cincinnati Bengals. Who day, mofo? We won game one of three preseason games, picking up a win over the Lions. Game two set for this coming Saturday. It is again at Paycor Stadium with kickoff at 7 o'clock. We're going to have all the action, including the pregame and postgame, right here. So whatever you're doing next Saturday, you can listen to the Bengals, and hopefully they'll get a second preseason win. Though, does it really matter? Just good that football is back on the radio. Can't wait for the season to kick off a week after Boomsday.
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7: From the people who brought you It's the Dog Park comes

I find it funny. Mudvayne lead singer Chad Gray is embarking on a solo tour, and he said, this will be the judgment if people really want our music or not. No, people really want you to tour as Mudvayne. Got Pearl Jam coming up. Here's Nickelback's Rattle the Cage on WE.

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I'm Nudge. We're going to dive deep into the hair metal days coming up after we get a little new metal on for you. 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It's Disturbed.

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0: One of my best memories with Avenged Sevenfold was standing in Metallica's Snake Pit, watching Avenged go all around me playing that song. It was an awesome experience. Nudge, rocking with ya. I am one of the biggest Metallica fans you will ever hear from. I got 21 Metallica tattoos, and I'm going to rock the band coming up with the Unforgiven. Of course, there's been a lot of drama around Metallica since the band started. One little bit of drama coming to light was shared by Poison's drummer Ricky Rocket while he was guest starring on the latest episode of Beardo and Weirdo, which is hosted by Chris Kale of Five Finger Death Punch. Apparently, back in the 80s, the press tried to get a Metallica versus Poison rivalry going. You can hear all about it if you search Beardo and Weirdo on the free iHeartRadio app.
1: 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Highway traffic continues to look good for your Monday morning commute. Some wet roads to deal with, especially as you go further south, but that's going to move into the 275 loop before the morning rush is done. Southbound 75, not a problem at the lateral. Inbound 74 looks good. Chuck Ingram with traffic.
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I've been blessed in life to be standing next to Shroom a couple times while Metallica has played that one live, Unforgiven, on WEBN. Sarah Elise is blessed enough to be Shroom's sidekick all morning long here on EBN. Stick around. You can even win a trip to the iHeartRadio Music Festival. 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

0: Oh, man, Sarah, hope you had a great weekend, lunatics.
1: Happy Monday to you, Shroom.
0: Yeah, Sarah, I hope you had a great weekend. And I know you're going to be out later today.
1: Yeah, the weekend fun continues later on today in Covington at my favorite Skyline. This Skyline is in my hood. It's that brand new, like, diner style Skyline. You've not seen this one, have you?
0: No, I was at the one on Fountain Square last week. I have to check this one out.
1: Yeah, I did the Fountain Square one before the Bengals. Dude, I love all Skyline's the same. But yeah, I'll be at this one today from 2 to 4. I'm going to be getting people registered to win Front Row with Frog for the 50th annual Western and Southern WEBN Fireworks Show. Plus, I've got Skyline gift cards. And yeah, if you just want to come hang out, say hello, let's do it.
0: Go see Sarah Lease, man, and eat that Skyline,
1: ooh,
0: baby.
1: Get you a three-way on this Monday.
0: Ooh, wow, crazy.

0: It's 1027 WEBN. It's Sarah and Shroom. Unfortunately, we've got some sad news to pass along. You know, I hate stuff like this. I don't know. Sarah, why don't you just go? Because I
1: it's
0: hate
1: a tough
0: this
1: day
0: stuff
1: for millennials, because if you grew up watching Remember the Titans,
0: yep,
1: Bring It On, she was just in Scream, woke up to the tough news today that Hayden Panettiere is no longer with us. Gone at the age of 36, about to celebrate her 37th birthday this week. I guess her dad broke the news.
0: Oh, gosh, it's heartbreaking for the family, for her fans.
1: Dude, this is a really shocking one.
0: Really is. I mean, yeah. I know she had some struggles with alcohol. I do know that. But I thought it seemed like she had got it together. All I know is it says there's no signs of foul play.
1: I guess she had made a police call yesterday.
0: Oh.
1: Police came over sometime on Sunday. I'm not exactly sure of the whole timeline. There's a lot of different things that are being thrown around on social media. But right now, everything's kind of unclear and just tough news to see this morning. My husband broke the news to me. He was up when it was breaking overnight. So that's how I found out.
0: Jeez, heartbreaking. Yeah, it's the first thing I saw when I popped up my phone this morning. It's like, oh, it's just the news you want to wake up to, right? Sorry, we got to share that, but you know,
1: I know I hate talking about this kind of stuff, but I know that she was a big advocate for mental health. She had just talked to, I believe it was People Magazine, talking about how comments on social media can really get to somebody. I don't know.
0: We'll find out more as this story unfolds. Yep, and we'll keep you up to date. Heartbreaking, man. Prayers to the family. It's 1027 WEBM. Switchfoot.

0: 1027 WEBN, waking you up on this Monday morning. It's Shroom and Sarah. Hope you all had a great weekend.
1: Shroom, I don't think this lady had a good weekend because someone broke into her house. Oh, and sucks. What they took is why it's making the headlines.
0: Okay.
1: We're going to talk about it coming up on WEBN.
2: 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Northbound 75, crews continue to work with a couple of accidents in the Lachlan split. The left lane and the right lane are blocked off. Traffic moving down the middle, although they've stopped that traffic from time to time. It's over a half-hour delay. Chuck Ingram with traffic.
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0: 1027 WEBN, where your FM home of the Cincinnati Bengals. Good morning, Sarah.
1: Good morning to you, Shroom. Yeah, looking forward to those Bengals getting back to the jungle this Saturday night.
0: They look great in that first preseason game. I like what I saw.
1: And I'm not going to bring my umbrella this time.
0: Yeah, you better leave that at home. I saw your picture that you posted of you and your dad under your umbrella.
1: The only ones in there. From all 65,000 people, just me and dad with one umbrella.

0: going to do much. I mean, I don't know. Plus, by the time I get it, I'd be so scared. I'd probably drop it. I'd end up shooting myself.
1: He'd be like, dude, I just want your food. I don't want anything to do with you.
0: That's true. I just provoke the bear by trying to shoot it. I'd miss, and then I'd be really doomed.
1: I don't know. I'm on the bear side.
0: Yeah, you're like, don't kill the bear.
1: I know. I guess he shattered this lady's glass table.
0: Oh.
1: And she told media, all he took was my KFC leftovers. All the bear wanted was some fried chicken and some mashed potatoes, okay?
0: She obviously, from the sounds of it, left it on her glass table, didn't put it in the fridge, and so the bear could see it through the window of the back sliding door or something, right?
1: Exactly. Okay. He could sniff it out while he was in the woods. He's like, give me some of them tendies. Dude, I love me some KFC. I'll break into somebody's house for that stuff.
0: especially if it's one of those KFC bowls. I love those bowls.
1: With the corn and the gravy and the taters and the chicken.
0: Mix it all together, baby.
1: I'm on the bear side with this whole thing.
0: Well, that would be, I can't even imagine. That would be horrifying.
1: Oh, it would be absolutely terrifying. But he didn't do it. He didn't hurt her at all. And he just took his KFC and hit the road.
0: It's lucky. She's lucky that she survived.
1: No kidding. Yeah, Kentucky Fish and Wildlife says, well, don't leave your food out. And this kind of thing won't happen anymore.
0: That's crazy. You always hear about the stories of people that leave the food in their cars when they go on vacation, like Gatlinburg and whatnot. And then you always see those videos of the bears breaking into the cars.
1: Uh-huh. And also, who has KFC leftovers?
0: Yeah.
1: I've never had any leftovers from KFC. That whole thing gets eaten at 100%.
0: Yeah.
1: Not one crumb left behind.
0: Man, I'm going to bring in a big bucket of KFC tomorrow for breakfast. And I'm going to watch you eat the whole bucket, Sarah. It's going to be very satisfying.
1: Now, that's not odd at all. That's not odd at all.
0: Maybe that is strange. Okay, maybe I won't do that.
1: I could go for some fried chicken right now, but whatever your vibe is. There is a mini to match it at I-71 at Stewart or at CincinnatiMini.com.
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0: 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Sarah, I know you caught some of the tennis action over the weekend.
1: Oh, I felt fancy. I did not get that $100 steak, though.
0: Aw. Man, I was hoping you would have brought some in and share it with me.
1: We can talk about it coming up with Seg on WEBN.

0: 1027 WEBN. It's Shroom, it's Zara, and a Segman. Listen, Seg, we were just talking about this bear that broke into some lady's house to eat her KFC. What would you do if you woke up and you saw a bear at your house just to
1: get,
0: you
1: know, your Ron's Roost chicken? Well,
2: there's,
0: yeah.
2: Now you, those are fighting words now.
0: I can see you.
2: I'd be taking
0: it.
2: I'd be taking that bear down and he'd be tapping out.
0: I think you would win.
2: I'd be like Daniel Boone right between the eyes.
1: Dude, my money is on Seg because guess what? If a bear gets in and gets a hold of that Ron's Roost, it is game over.
2: Believe me, right now in our refrigerator, there's like a couple things, just shrimp and some drinks, and that's about it.
1: Shrimp?
2: Oh. Yeah, we don't.
1: Where'd you get your shrimp from?
2: Kroger. They got those little things now. You get like 6 to 10 little pieces of shrimp with your cocktail sauce.
3: Oh, yes.
2: Wonderful.
1: Fancy.
2: I know. You feel like a big shot. I feel like you, Sarah, when I start eating that stuff. I'm thinking, this is probably what they're having along with shrimp flambé.
1: Dude, I was a little fancy this weekend. I made my way to the tennis tournament.
3: Ooh.
1: I know. I was like, am I a tennis girl
0: now? Did you get one of those $109 ruby steaks I saw? They look delicious.
1: I saw it, though. I did get the Freddy salad, and it was delicious.
3: Ooh, yeah. Okay.
1: But yeah, that's the most expensive thing on the menu is this $100 steak.
3: I bet you it's so good.
1: Uh-huh.
2: Reds update. Miami scoring 5 runs in the ninth with 2 out.
1: Pain.
2: As they dumped the Reds 7-1, the Marlins take 2 of 3 in the weekend series. Was a close game at 2-1, and then the Marlins are up against the Reds bullpen. Doesn't come through again. Nick Lodolo did his job. 5 scoreless innings, allowing 3 hits, but it wasn't enough.
1: And Tyler Stevenson did, too. He got a birthday bomb.
2: Homestand continues today with a day-night doubleheader and the first of 5 up against the Cardinals.
1: Ooh.
2: And game time for game one is 1:40. And then they'll play the regular game tonight at 7 o'clock.
1: This is a lot to squeeze into 4 days. You know what I mean?
2: Today's doubleheader is a rainout from like 2 or 3 months ago.
1: Yeah.
2: So, tennis at the Cincinnati Open. Women's top seed Aryna Sabalenka advanced. She has not lost a opening round match since February of 2025. Let's see, on the men's side. Just a couple, on the men's side tonight, rather. Men's number one, Alexander Zverev, and singles play at 7. Women's doubles action today. Katie McNally's in action at 11 with her teammate. But Peyton Stearns.
1: Here we go.
2: And Martin Koskam will face Venus and Serena Williams tonight in women's doubles starting at 7 o'clock.
1: Now, if I didn't have this Reds game tonight, I'd be all over this thing. To see the Williams sisters up close like that against our local gal, dude, that's big stuff.
2: Bengals update. No workouts today for the Bengals, just meetings. They get back to training camp workouts tomorrow. Of course, preseason game 2 Saturday night against those Chicago Bears. One interesting visitor yesterday to training camp, former Bengals great quarterback Jeff Blake.
1: Wow.
2: Shaken Blake. Mm. He now runs the quarterback academy at IMG in the state of Florida. He visited camp yesterday and got a beard and everything. You don't even recognize him.
3: He
2: looked like a teenager when he was playing here, but he was slinging that ball all over the place.
1: We all get old and hairy and gray.
2: Yeah, 1027 WEBN.
0: Seg, before you take off, I got some exciting news I wanted to tell you. I just found out that I won this auction that I bid on last night.
1: I
0: occasionally bid on this these sports auctions.
2: Yeah.
0: And I won. It's going to be, it was only $60, and I get 5, I don't know what they're going to be, autographed or relics per pack. And there's a Cooper flag card in here. It's a rookie card, PSA 10. I could get. There's a Patrick Mahomes card. There's a Dr. J, Bird, Magic. You know, you don't know what you're going to get.
2: Right.
0: But
2: right.
0: I thought when I get this, will be fun. I'll bring it in. I'll open it up on the air and we can find out what I'm getting in live real time. Maybe I'll get this Cooper flag card and then I'll just retire.
2: Right? That's exactly what I was going to say. I thought you get that card. It's bye-bye shroom.
0: I literally just found that out. I'm pretty excited about that. I didn't think I'd win for $60. I mean, because there's going to be 5. five autographed cards or relics in there. That's a good deal, man.
2: You're not kidding.
1: Yeah. I don't win anything. That. How exciting is that?
2: How about that?
0: You know, now that's not through eBay. That's through something called Pristine Auctions. Have you ever heard of that?
2: Yeah.
0: But I've been a member of eBay since 1999, man.
1: Dude, you've gotten some good WEBN stuff off eBay.
0: I have. Oh, my
1: gosh.
0: Jealous. I got this really cool book bag. It was only given to staff. And when I met the guy, Seg, this is so cool. He told me that he got it. It was Robin Wood's WEBN book bag. And so he was selling it on
1: Facebook. That's iconic.
0: That one might have been on... No, that one was on Facebook Marketplace, but I have found stuff on eBay. But yeah, anyhow,
2: how about that?
0: I've got a bobblehead. You know, it's fun.
1: That's how we get our gear around here. We got to go.
2: That's right.
1: We got to search it out on eBay.
2: We got to buy it on eBay. That's right.
4: That's true. The days.
1: They're like,
4: over.
1: You want exactly. WEBN stuff? You got to go find it and buy it.
0: Oh, man. Anyhow,
2: 1027 WEBN.
5: 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Crews continue to work with a couple of accidents on 275. Eastbound, the wreck is just before you get to 4, and that traffic now backing up to Hamilton Avenue. Northbound 275, there's an accident before you get towards Corner. That's making for some heavy traffic out of Milford. Chuck Ingram with traffic.
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0: 1027 WEBN. It's funny seeing Sarah over there trying to figure out whether she took her code of conduct training for iHeart. Did you take it or not?
1: Dude, I thought I took it. And it's saying I still have to take it. What the hell, man?
0: Well, there's multiple steps. So you completed the first step and you have to do the, I don't know.
1: Oh, this is brutal.
0: It's funny. Our company makes us take this same thing every single year to cover their ass. You know what I mean?
1: So. I think we're taking this course every 3 months.
0: Yeah, it might be. The code of conduct training. Actually, there's something else.
1: There's people around here that go,
0: oh, totally.
1: This thing all the time.
0: 100%. I mean, geez, there's people.
1: Not to call anyone out, I don't think they're taking these courses. At least I'm trying to take the course.
0: Or they're not.
1: Well, I thought I did take it.
0: I don't know. Well, good luck trying to figure that out. One thing that Sarah and I both saw a movie over the weekend.
1: Man.
0: It was the same movie.
1: Uh-huh.
0: And we will talk about that coming up here in just a little bit. Yes, it's a movie that had dinosaurs in it.
1: And they were having sex.
0: Oh, that scene.
1: You've heard of doggy style. Have you heard of dino style?
0: That lasted too long.
1: That's what she said. We're talking about it coming up.

0: 1027 WEBN. It's Shroom and Sarah. We both saw the same movie over the weekend.
1: Shroom.
0: Yes.
1: On a scale of 1 to 10, what do you give it?
0: I'll give it maybe a 5. I don't know.
1: All right,
0: 6.
1: I'm right there with you. What the hell is it called again? I can't even remember.
0: It's called the
1: something on Oak Street.
0: The End of Oak Street.
1: I'm just glad the end is. I'm glad it's over.
0: Dang. Okay. Wow. Okay. You and I are then on the same page. I think for the most part, it seems like it's being received pretty well.
1: It's getting really good reviews. I mean, hell, Rotten Tomatoes gave this movie an 86.
0: What? And I love Rotten Tomatoes reviews. I really think that they're usually accurate, but I disagree with this.
1: I knew I couldn't take this movie serious when the dad was prioritizing eating his Fruit Loops like while the world is ending. Like, respect, but also, okay, this is going to be kind of silly. It's not Jurassic Park.
0: No, that's the thing.
1: And I need to watch Jurassic Park for, like, a cleanse, you know?
0: Amen to that. You know, I am upset that they even mentioned Jurassic Park in the same sense as this movie just because there's dinosaurs in it. Because
1: that's disrespectful to Jurassic Park.
0: It is. Any one of those Jurassic Park movies is better than The End of Oak Street,
1: yes,
0: in my opinion. We're on the same page there. I mean, it was kind of like a combination of Jurassic Park, I felt, and maybe a little Jumanji, and just a pinch of Stranger Things, only because it's set in the 80s. They did a good job with that.
1: Yeah, I see what you're saying.
0: The combo there, and you think, wow, all three of those things would make it good, but it wasn't good as any of those things.
1: Well, and Anne Hathaway is such a great actress.
0: Yes.
1: And everybody else in it is not.
0: Yeah.
1: The acting sucks.
0: It did. I'm so glad you agreed.
1: The kid actors suck.
0: They were terrible.
1: We've been talking about Hayden Panettiere today. I mean, R.I.P. Yep. She's one of the greatest child actors of all time.
0: Definitely.
1: These kids don't even hold a candle. They're so bad. I'm like, who was in charge of casting these kids?
0: Right? I don't know who they are. I've not seen them in anything. Well, my daughter said she recognized the son from some other show and said he was good in that, but whatever.
1: I don't know. And then I just knew that it was going to be really silly as soon as we saw the dinos going at it with each other.
0: Yeah.
1: I'm like, what the hell is going on? This movie is so unhinged.
0: Yep, they were having sex, if you didn't know what she was hinting at, the dinosaurs. I don't...
1: Dino style.
0: It was messed up. I just was disappointed. I think I set the bar.
1: The dad was a dork.
0: He was. I mean, Ewan McGregor's acting was just... I like Ewan McGregor, but I thought, geez, it just was cheesy.
1: It is cheesy.
0: I thought the storyline was dumb.
1: But
0: I just didn't like it.
1: It's entertaining, though.
0: Yeah,
1: you will be entertained.
0: Sure.
1: You're not going to be bored. It's just a weird, bizarre movie. And you know what I love? This one scene stands out the most to me, other than, like, the dino sex and the kids being terrible actors. I love when Anne Hathaway's character, she's the wife of this dude, and she gets mad at her husband for having a drink. He's drinking liquor. And she goes, she's like, really? Why? What are you doing drinking that? It's a girl! The world is coming to an end.
0: Yes.
1: You have a dinosaur in your bathroom and you're going to get mad at your husband for having a sip of liquor. Maybe you should drink the liquor and so should your kids.
0: Yeah. Oh, man.
1: It's so weird, you guys.
0: You need it up on that. I love it.
1: I need to see Spider-Man again to feel something.
0: Okay. And how about
1: I'm exhausted.
0: Let me suggest one other movie that I think, and it's funny because they're both family survival flicks. This one is on Netflix. I watched it yesterday morning. It's called The Last House. And it blew away the
1: what
0: end
1: is
0: of
1: it,
0: Oak Street.
1: A documentary or what?
0: No, The Last House. It is about this. The description here is an ordinary family, a typical morning, and it's end of life as they know it. So they have to survive in their house. They can't get out. They get trapped in their house. But I don't want to spoil it. It's really good. I didn't know where it was going to go. I don't know any of the actors in this movie, The Last House, and they were amazing.
1: Okay, I mean, I'll take note of that.
0: I loved it so much, Sarah. I want to watch it again. That's how much, and I'm not the type of person that watches movies over and over, really. I have to really like it. So make note of that, The Last House on Netflix. It's a sci-fi type horror film. It's family friendly. It's PG-13. So,
1: and Shroom, if you get time, you got to watch this documentary. My husband and I snuck this in on Saturday night real quick when he got home from work. Real quick watch. It's a documentary called A Toxic Love Story.
0: Ooh.
1: Yeah, I love how Netflix finds like the worst people in the entire world and showcases. It's like,
2: right?
1: Just when you think they can't find another terrible person, they do. And they found a bunch of terrible people. So
2: okay.
1: Go check out this documentary. Like I said, it's a real quick watch and there's lots of twists and turns with it. And I can't believe these people actually exist.
0: I think that we like watching these shows because they make us feel better about ourselves.
1: Yeah, like I guess maybe I'm doing okay. Yeah.
2: All right, I'll make a note, man.
1: So I don't know, weird dino movie, toxic love story. You've got the documentary that, yep, or the movie that you watched.
0: Plenty
1: what a weekend.
0: Check out. Yeah, right. It's 1027 WEBN.
3: 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Crews continue to work with an accident eastbound 275 before you got the Springfield Pike there on the right-hand side and an extra 6 to 7 minutes from Hamilton Avenue. Starting to load up southbound 75 near Union Center and out of Lachlan. Inbound 74, brake lights approaching 75. Chuck Ingram with traffic.
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0: with them. We exchanged AOL names.
1: Wow.
0: And you look back
1: before
0: on those.
1: Before the dating apps.
0: Yep. And let me tell you, then we chatted that summer through AOL Instant Messenger.
1: But ASL?
0: That's how we. It's crazy. You look at that moment. Had we not done that, we want to be married. I mean, that's crazy.
1: I've never been on the dating apps either, but one dating app is getting rid of a signature rule.
0: Hmm.
1: Now, Bumble, that's the one where the women make the move first. I only know about this because my best friend Brittany met her now husband on that app. So there is success with these things.
0: Okay.
1: But that signature rule that sets them apart from everybody else is going away.
0: Wonder what their decision behind this is.
1: Bumble said effective immediately, men no longer have to wait for the women to do the messaging first. Bumble says they are ending the women message first rule to reduce user pressure and combat slowing growth.
0: Okay.
1: Maybe sales are down. Yep.
0: They got a lot of other competition out there now with these dating apps.
1: Tons of other dating apps out there.
0: I mean, like I said, I'm not familiar with them, but I know there's a lot of them.
1: Yeah, I can't remember all of them. I remember there's one called Tinder.
0: Okay.
1: So there's what? Tinder, Bumble, Hinge. Am I right about these? I have no idea.
0: I don't know.
1: I sound like an old lady.
0: Right.
1: I'm like, what's going on out there?
0: Yeah, well, you know, we haven't been, you know, you're happily married. I'm happily married. We're not on the dating apps. We shouldn't know about them, right?
1: It all comes down to the money, honey. I think this sales are low.
0: Yeah,
1: but
0: probably.
1: They say that 66% of women prefer men to initiate the first message.
0: Okay. I could see that. I think that was kind of weird that they did that in the first place, to be honest with you.
1: I guess they just wanted to be different. I don't know, but it worked for my best friend. So it was really working for people. But now they've completely switched up and they're going to be just like everybody else. So then why would I, if I'm single and I'm looking to mingle, why would I go with Bumble over the other ones? Whatever else is out there.
0: I don't know. I mean,
1: can they hang with the rest? I'm not sure.
0: You're better off just, you know, grocery shopping and then, you know, just happening. You go in, you go to reach for that carton of ice cream in the cooler, and then your hand touches another person's hand. You look at each other and it's like, oh,
1: and then, all of a sudden you've got freezer burn.
0: Yeah.
1: To the ER we go for date number one. Who's going to pay the medical bill?
0: Yes.
1: Now, if you pay my bills, that'll get you my phone number real quick.
0: Oh, man. Good stuff. Oh, goodness gracious.
1: I don't know how people are doing it. If I were single, I would not be on these apps, though. It just feels a little too forced. I like the organic way of meeting somebody.
0: Okay.
1: I met my husband working for the Cincinnati Cyclones. We love that group over there.
0: Oh, that's really
1: cool.
0: Kind
1: of like our second family, but that's how we did it. Again, I know that that's not how it's going to work for everybody, but the app thing just feels a little off to me.
0: I'm curious, did you guys go on multiple dates before you like made it an official thing? I'm curious about that.
1: Yeah, we just started off as friends, and then our first date was at the Reds game, and then it's all just magic from there, sure.
0: Yeah, you've been married how long now, Sarah Lise?
1: Oh my gosh, it'll be 8 years in November.
0: Heck yeah, man.
1: 8 years.
0: You made it over the toughest years. I mean, marriage isn't easy, period, but I mean, the first several years are the hardest, man.
1: What do you think is the hardest part about marriage?
0: Gosh. Sharing? I don't know.
1: Sharing? What's something do you feel like you have to share with your wife that you're like, I wish I was just alone right now?
0: Man, I don't know. That's a good question. I don't know. How about you? I'm not really sure.
1: I don't know. My husband got mad yesterday because I ate his ice cream.
0: Speaking
1: he's
0: of
1: like,
0: ice
1: that
0: cream.
1: That was my pint of ice cream.
0: Oh, no.
1: I'm like, well, it's a good thing Kroger's got plenty more.
0: Right? It wasn't the Grippo's ice cream, was it?
1: It was not the Grippo's Fun Food Crunch. It was not that.
0: Last week, if you missed it on Friday, we did try that. The Grippo's Crunch ice cream, homemade brand
1: Fun
0: stuff.
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0: You know,
1: I did see it while I was shopping at Kroger last night.
0: And you stocked up, didn't you?
1: I grabbed a dozen, yep. So whatever your vibe is, whether you're on the apps or picking up ice cream, there is a mini to match at I-71 at Stewart or at CincinnatiMini.com.
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0: After my daughter and I saw that terrible movie, The End of Oak Street, we did a little homecoming dress shopping, and that was quite the experience.
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0: 1027 WEBM, we're Cincinnati's rock station. I woke up to some sad news this morning, unfortunately.
1: I know, gone way too soon. Our girl Hayden Panettiere, we all fell in love with her when she was in Remember the Titans.
0: Yep.
1: All the dudes loved her and what was it, Bring It On?
0: And yes, and she was also in that TV show Heroes, which I watched every episode of that.
1: Yeah, we just saw her in Scream. She was only 36 yep. years old, getting ready to turn 37 this Friday. Her dad had to break the news to ABC saying, yeah, she's no longer with us. Not sure of a cause just yet. I know that's everyone's first question. What happened? Well, we don't know. There's just a lot of speculation out there. I mean, a call to 911 was made on Sunday, hours before they announced it. So,
0: absolutely heartbreaking. You know, something that we did over the weekend, Sarah and I, we both saw the same movie, and we both didn't like it. It was at the end of Oak Street, oddly enough.
1: Oh, my gosh.
0: So we talked about that earlier. I don't want to go on and on about it, but it was just, didn't live up. My bar was set way too high. That's why. I mean, because of the main actors in it being really popular, Ewan McGregor and Anne Hathaway, and then, you know, just the trailer looked great. I set the bar really high and shouldn't have.
1: Well, we see dinosaurs, and we automatically think Jurassic Park, which is a 10 out of 10.
0: Yes.
1: I give this one a 4.
0: Yep, I give it a 5 or a 6. I mean,
1: Rotten Tomatoes says this is an 86% on their rating scale, which I'm shocked by that. Now, it is an entertaining movie. I never felt bored, but it's just really bizarre, and it's not going to leave you feeling like how you did when you watched Jurassic Park.
0: Sarah, I actually dozed off briefly for about 30 seconds, and I'm not even lying. I mean, I never fall asleep during movies. Now, granted, I didn't take a nap or anything, but still, I mean, if
1: you
0: it
1: didn't
0: was...
1: boot like this in your basement, did you?
0: No, I actually went
1: you
0: to
1: actually
0: the theater.
1: You actually went to the theater. So, okay, good job.
0: But anyhow, and then after...
1: Because I have no idea how you could fall asleep during that. It was very loud.
0: It was, yeah. Well, you know, I was pretty tired, apparently. I don't know.
1: And we had to watch dinosaurs having sex, which was really awkward, if that kind of tells you, like, how this movie was as far as seriousness goes. It's just kind of silly and weird.
0: Silly. That's the best way to put it. Silly, cheesy, weird.
1: The kid actors suck. They're nothing like how Hayden Panettiere was as a kid.
0: Exactly.
1: Anyways.
0: Well, after the movie, Sarah, this was a lot of fun. So my daughter and I, well, before the movie, my daughter and I ate at Ford's Garage. This was at Liberty Center. And that was a lot of fun. And then I think I might have left my credit card there. I woke up this morning and I can't find it.
1: But oh, no.
0: I'm not worried about it because I can see as soon as a purchase is made, you can freeze it, blah, blah, blah.
1: That's a dad move.
0: Yeah, I know.
1: My dad does that all the time.
0: But then we went to the movie, which is right across the street. And then right next to it, my daughter wanted to look at some, you know, dresses for homecoming. She goes to the Lakota School District, Lakota East, and we
1: believe that time is here.
0: Oh my gosh, right? Well, I've never gone dress shopping with my daughter before, who's 16, and we went into this place that I've passed numerous times called Bella Divine. It's right there by the B&B Theaters, right there at Liberty Center. I've never been in there. I walk by and I'm like, wow, these dresses look amazing. But
1: they're gorgeous. I've gotten some gala dresses there before.
0: I was wondering. That's what I told my daughter, Presley. I'm like, man, if Sarah's not been here, she needs to come here. It doesn't surprise me. You have.
1: Oh,
0: it's amazing.
1: Oh, my gosh. Yeah, you can get any kind of dress there for any occasion.
0: And
1: like, if you've got a wedding that you're in or going to or prom, homecoming, that little spot there in Liberty is really nice.
0: It is fantastic all around. That
1: the
0: whole Liberty Center.
1: The customer service is a 10 out of 10.
0: Yes, that's what I was going to talk about. That's a family-owned place,
1: it
0: Bella
1: is.
0: Divine. And the man and his wife, well, the husband and wife that run it are super nice. I talked to the husband. He was checking us out. One of the nicest guys. And like you said, the customer service through the roof.
1: So you did find a dress there.
0: So we did. So here's the thing. The price points there, they range from anywhere around $70 all the way to $1,300 plus. I mean, it's a wide range.
1: Yeah, you can stick in your price range. You can tell them what you're looking for and they'll get you back to that area.
0: So if you are thinking about shopping there, don't freak out because you look through the window and think, I can't afford that. There are some budget-friendly options there. So I tell my daughter when we're going in there, I'm willing to spend a pretty penny on a dress because this is a special moment.
1: Oh, dad of the year.
0: I really was. But she had her eyes set on one dress and one specifically. She takes it to the counter and they're like, you want to try anything else on? Nope, this is the dress. Okay. And then,
1: was it dad approved?
0: It was, well, Okay, so
1: not too low cut, not too tight.
0: Well, I haven't showed you the picture yet.
1: Watch out for the slits.
0: Dude,
1: some of those slits, man, they'll get you right up to the tink.
0: She comes out of the dressing room, and I was like, my jaw dropped. I'm thinking, oh, my gosh. But then I'm instantly texting my wife, who wasn't there at the time. She was still at work, and I'm sending her photos.
1: What's the color of the dress?
0: It's pink. I got to pull up a picture of it. Yeah. But I'm instantly thinking, oh, my gosh, is this too low cut?
1: Like,
0: I'm a little concerned because
1: Daddy a heart attack.
0: This is my first time, you know, like doing any of this. So I send it to my wife. Oh. Who then is telling me, here's some pictures, Sarah.
1: Yeah, let me see a photo real quick. Because you have a gorgeous daughter.
0: Yeah. Check that out.
1: Oh, my goodness. She looks so grown up.
0: It's a little low cut there, right? A little bit, but.
1: Oh, she looks good. Just let her live her life.
0: I don't know. The color is
1: kind of. You've only got that body for so long.
0: Amen. And you know what? It made me proud, too. That's right. My wife's like, remember, this is how girls dress. And
1: yeah,
0: you're right.
1: It's the style.
0: You know, I'm new to this. And so,
1: dude, when I was in high school, we wore like the big ball gowns. So I love to see that, like the cuter stuff like that is super in.
0: She looks absolutely incredible. And I made me proud. Like she feels confident that
1: if she
0: can
1: feels
0: wear
1: good,
0: that.
1: You got to go with it, Dad.
0: And I'm happy to say, like, it was one of the cheaper dresses there. And that's the one that she likes. So it was great for my wallet. The customer service, like you said, through the roof.
1: They're super cool there. I got my gala dress there back in February when I emceed the Burrow Foundation.
0: Was that the blue one you were in? Or was that a...
1: dark green one.
0: Oh, I've seen that one. Yes.
1: Yeah.
0: Phenomenal. Oh my gosh. You looked incredible
1: Thank you,
0: man.
1: Shroom. And they'll do alterations there and every... Listen to us talking about this dress store on WEBF.
0: Well, look, we know that there's dads and moms that listen that have kids, homecoming season's coming. I mean,
1: that was the dress that I got there.
0: Oh, yeah,
1: dude, they've got
0: man.
1: Really cool styles, and it's like, where did it go?
0: It popped down there. Yeah, that's incredible.
1: Yeah, and I love that they're like a family owned place. I thought that was
0: so there you go.
1: Special,
0: yeah, Bella Divine, Liberty Center. I just love the whole Liberty Center in general is cool. And there's this circus going on there right now. I want to check out as well.
1: Oh, that's for a whole nother day to talk about.
0: I'm
1: glad that your daughter got a dress. She looks stunning, and
0: at least
1: it didn't like take you into debt.
0: No, luckily, I was really happy with her taste.
1: We're not claiming bankruptcy this morning.
0: It's 1027 WEBN.
2: 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Highway slow traffic continues southbound 75 through Walkland and northbound 75 into the cut and again above the lateral towards town. Northbound 71 a bit slow coming out of Kenwood towards the Reagan Highway. Report of a single car wreck northbound 75's ramp to westbound 129. Chuck Ingram with traffic.
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0: 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It's 1027 WEBN, your FM home of the Cincinnati Bengals. Imagine being a Bengals player and then leaving the team to pursue another career.
1: Is Joe Burrow going to be the new Batman?
0: We'll find out coming up next.

0: 1027 WEBN, your FM home of the Cincinnati Bengals. It's Schrum and Sarah. A Cincinnati Bengals rookie cornerback by the name of Sierre Wright is leaving the Bengals. Here's Zach Taylor talking about it over the weekend.
1: Properly define it for him. He called us last night and let us know that he had an opportunity. I know it was a difficult decision for him. I think two things he's really passionate about were colliding, and he decided to pursue this opportunity. So he's a great kid, comes from a great university. Wish him the best. He was fun to be around. He really competed hard for us. It's fun watching him play. I thought he was ascending as a player, but obviously he's chosen to go a different path. I don't know how to properly define it.
0: So what do you think Sierre Wright is going to be doing?
2: This is kind of crazy. So we found out that this guy has been acting since he was 5 years old. He was a part of the movie Space Jam with LeBron James. And I guess he's got a big opportunity in Hollywood. Not sure what movies he's going to be a part of, but it's got to be pretty big to leave the Bengals, Shroom.
0: Yeah, it says the filming that it wraps up in late October, which obviously would be an issue.
2: Right in the thick of the season.
0: Man, yeah, what could it be? Man, it doesn't say.
2: And he can't juggle both.
0: Oh my gosh, that's pretty cool though. Good for him. I mean, imagine being so good at
2: two different things that are going to make you a lot of money.
0: Tough decision for sure.
2: Shroom, would you rather be a pro athlete, whatever sport, or a famous Hollywood actor?
0: You know what? Well, okay, I can't relate to that, but I will tell you this. I wanted to be on Broadway. Okay, so look.
2: No, I could see that.
0: Long story short, I started radio when I was 15 years old. I've been doing it ever since. But yeah. I went to Wright State University and got accepted in their musical theater program. I auditioned to get in it, and that's what I wanted to do. And then there came a point where I had to decide, do I want to continue pursuing this musical theater, this acting, or do I want to continue my love for radio? Because this job is just so damn fun. I love
2: do
0: music.
2: Do you regret it now that you're in here with me?
0: No, I do not. Honestly, this is awesome. No. This is so much fun. It's fun working with you.
2: Well,
0: I'm loving it.
2: Thank you.
0: And quite frankly, I'm going to be honest with you. I felt like radio would be maybe a little bit easier because at that time, people really couldn't see you. I mean, let's be honest.
2: Yeah, now everybody knows what we look like. All
0: Facebook
2: thanks
0: all
2: to social media.
0: But how about you? If you had to make that decision, I mean, that's a tough decision. One of those pivotal moments in your life.
2: I feel like there's less pressure if you're a pro athlete than if you're a famous actress in Hollywood. Coming from a woman's standpoint.
0: Okay.
2: Plus, if you're a famous athlete, you can retire early.
0: Yeah.
2: You're done by the age of 40.
0: Good
2: so
0: point.
2: I'd be checking out here pretty soon. And I could go head off to some island for a while.
0: That'd be nice.
2: So I would say a pro athlete over becoming a famous actress. But hey, we want to hear from you.
0: Yeah.
2: If you had the choice to be a famous Hollywood actor or a pro athlete, call us up 513-749-1027.
0: It's WEBN.
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4: Southbound 71, that's running a bit slow from 275 past Pfeiffer, opens up by the time you get to Kenwood. The last of the heavy traffic on southbound 75 is in and out of Lachlan. Northbound 471 slowed just a bit from Memorial. Chuck Ingram with traffic.
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Thursday, September 3rd at Megacorp Pavilion Outdoor. 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Tickets are only $10.27, which breaks down to 1027. 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

0: 1027 WEBM, or your FM home of the Cincinnati Bengals. Good morning, Sarah.
1: Good morning to you, Shroom. Yeah, looking forward to those Bengals getting back to the jungle this Saturday night.
0: They look great in that first preseason game. I like what I saw.
1: And I'm not going to bring my umbrella this time.
0: Yeah, you better leave that at home. I saw your picture that you posted of you and your dad under your umbrella.
1: The only ones in there. From all 65,000 people, just me and Dad with one umbrella.
0: That is funny.
1: Well, aside from that, there's this lady in Kentucky, and she's warning people after someone broke into her house, leaving this huge mess behind. This lady's name is Kendra North. I guess she's a heavy sleeper, and her sister lives next door. Around 5 o'clock in the morning the other day, she said she heard something. It sounded like a car crash. And she's trying to call Kendra over and over and over. Finally, Kendra picks up. And she's like, dude, what the heck's going on? Her sister says, bro, there's a bear and he just walked into your house.
2: Oh, my gosh.
1: A big black bear. Woo. Shroom. I've seen how you've reacted with bats getting into your house.
2: Yeah.
1: Now, what the hell would you do about a big black bear?
0: Well, you know, I do have a pistol, but I don't know if that's going to do much. I mean, I don't know. Plus, by the time I get it, I'd be so scared, I'd probably drop it. I'd end up shooting myself.
1: He'd be like, dude, I just want your food. I don't want anything to do with you.
0: That's true. I just provoke the bear by trying to shoot it. I'd miss, and then I'd be really doomed.
1: I don't know. I'm on the bear side.
0: Yeah, you're like, don't kill the bear.
1: I know. I guess he shattered this lady's glass table.
0: Oh.
1: And she told media, all he took was my KFC leftovers. All the bear wanted was some fried chicken and some mashed potatoes, okay?
0: She obviously, from the sounds of it, left it on her glass table, didn't put it in the fridge, and so the bear could see it through the window of the back sliding door or something, right?
1: Exactly. Okay. He could sniff it out while he was in the woods. He's like, give me some of them tendies. Dude, I love me some KFC. I'll break into somebody's house for that stuff.
0: especially if it's one of those KFC bowls. I love those bowls.
1: With the corn and the gravy and the taters and the chicken.
0: Mix it all together, baby.
1: I'm on the bear side with this whole thing.

0: Well, that would be, I can't even imagine. That would be horrifying.
1: Oh, it would be absolutely terrifying, but he didn't do it. He didn't hurt her at all, and he just took his KFC and hit the road.
0: It's lucky. She's lucky that she survived.
1: No kidding. Yeah, Kentucky Fish and Wildlife says, well, don't leave your food out. And this kind of thing won't happen anymore.
0: That's crazy. You always hear about the stories of people that leave the food in their cars when they go on vacation, like Gatlinburg and whatnot. And then you always see those videos of the bears breaking into the cars.
1: Uh-huh. And also, who has KFC leftovers?
0: Yeah.
1: I've never had any leftovers from KFC. That whole thing gets eaten at 100%.
0: Yeah.
1: Not one crumb left behind.
0: Man, I'm going to bring in a big bucket of KFC tomorrow for breakfast. And I'm going to watch you eat the whole bucket, Sarah. It's going to be very satisfying.
1: Now, that's not odd at all. That's not odd at all.
0: Maybe that is strange. Okay, maybe I won't do that.
1: I could go for some fried chicken right now, but whatever your vibe is. There is a mini to match it at I-71 at Stewart or at CincinnatiMini.com.
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Plus, you got a chance to win a trip for two to Las Vegas for an iHeartRadio Music Festival, along with $1,000. That is just minutes away. All you need is that key word. Shroom and Sarah, good morning. Godsmack's coming October 21st, PNC Pavilion, WEB.

0: 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Listen, Seg, we were just talking about this bear that broke into some lady's house to eat her KFC. What would you do if you woke up and you saw a bear at your house just to
1: get your Ron's Roost chicken?
2: Well, there's
3: now those are fighting words now.
0: I could see you.
3: I'd be taking that bear down and he'd be tapping out.
0: I think you would win.
3: I'd be like Daniel Boone, right between the eyes.
1: Dude, my money is on Seg, because guess what? If a bear gets in and gets a hold of that Ron's Roost, it is game over.
3: Believe me, right now in our refrigerator, there's a couple things, just shrimp and some drinks, and that's about it.
1: Shrimp?
3: Yeah, we don't.
1: Where'd you get your shrimp from?
3: Kroger. They got those little things now. You get like 6 to 10 little pieces of shrimp with your cocktail sauce.
4: Oh, yes.
3: Wonderful.
1: Fancy.
3: I know. That. You feel like a big shot. I feel like you, Sarah, when I start eating that stuff. I'm thinking, this is probably what they're having along with shrimp flambé.
1: Dude, I was a little fancy this weekend. I made my way to the tennis tournament.
4: Ooh.
1: I know. I was like, am I a tennis girl
0: now? Did you get one of those $109 ruby steaks I saw? They looked delicious.
1: I saw it, though. I did get the Freddy salad, and it was delicious.
4: Ooh, yeah. Okay.
1: But yeah, that's the most expensive thing on the menu is this $100 steak.
4: I bet you it's so good.
1: Uh-huh.
3: Reds update, Miami scoring 5 runs in the ninth with 2 out.
1: Pain.
3: As they dumped the Reds 7-1, the Marlins take 2 of 3 in the weekend series. Was a close game at 2-1, and then the Marlins are up against the Reds bullpen. Doesn't come through again. Nick Lodolo did his job. 5 scoreless innings, allowing 3 hits, but it wasn't enough.
1: And Tyler Stevenson did, too. He got a birthday bomb.
3: Homestand continues today with a day-night doubleheader and the first of 5 up against the Cardinals.
1: Ooh.
3: And game time for game one is 1:40. And then they'll play the regular game tonight at 7 o'clock.
1: This is a lot to squeeze into 4 days. You know what I mean?
3: Today's doubleheader is a rainout from like 2 or 3 months ago.
1: Yeah.
3: So, tennis at the Cincinnati Open. Women's top seed, Aryna Sabalenka, advanced. She has not lost a opening round match since February of 2025. Let's see, on the men's side. Just a couple, on the men's side tonight, rather. Men's number one, Alexander Zverev, and singles play at 7. Women's doubles action today. Katie McNally's in action at 11 with her teammate. But Peyton Stearns.
1: Here we go.
3: And Martin Koskam will face Venus and Serena Williams tonight in women's doubles starting at 7 o'clock.
1: Now, if I didn't have this Reds game tonight, I'd be all over this thing. To see the Williams sisters up close like that against our local gal, dude, that's big stuff.
3: Bengals update. No workouts today for the Bengals. Just meetings. They get back to training camp workouts tomorrow. Of course, preseason game 2 Saturday night against those Chicago Bears. One interesting visitor yesterday to training camp, former Bengals great quarterback Jeff Blake.
1: Wow.
3: Shaken Blake. Mm. He now runs the quarterback academy at IMG in the state of Florida. He visited camp yesterday and got a beard and everything. You don't even recognize him.
4: He
3: looked like a teenager when he was playing here, but he was slinging that ball all over the place.
1: We all get old and hairy and gray.
3: Yeah, 1027 WEBN.
0: Seg, before you take off, I got some exciting news I wanted to tell you. I just found out that I won this auction that I bid on last night. I occasionally bid on this these sports auctions.
3: Yeah.
0: And I won. It's going to be, it was only $60, and I get 5, I don't know what they're going to be, autographed or relics per pack. And there's a Cooper flag card in here. It's a rookie card, PSA 10. I could get. There's a Patrick Mahomes card. There's a Dr. J, Bird, Magic. You know, you don't know what you're going to get.
3: Right.
0: But
3: right.
0: I thought when I get this will be fun. I'll bring it in. I'll open it up on the air and we can find out what I'm getting in live real time. Maybe I'll get this Cooper flag card and then I'll just retire.
3: That's exactly what I was going to say. I thought you get that card. It's bye bye shroom.
0: I literally just found that out. I'm pretty excited about that. I didn't think I'd win for $60. I mean, because there's going to be 5. five autographed cards or relics in there. That's a good deal, man.
3: You're not kidding.
1: Yeah. I don't win anything. How exciting is that?
3: How about that?
0: You know, now that's not through eBay. That's through something called Pristine Auctions. Have you ever heard of that?
3: Yeah.
0: But I've been a member of eBay since 1999, man.
1: Dude, you've gotten some good WEBN stuff off eBay.
0: I have. Oh, my gosh.
1: I'm jealous.
0: I got this really cool book bag. It was only given to staff. And when I met the guy, Seg, this is so cool. He told me that he got it. It was Robin Wood's WEBN book bag. And so he was selling it on Facebook.
1: Oh, that's iconic.
0: That one might have been on... No, that one was on Facebook Marketplace, but I have found stuff on eBay. But yeah, anyhow,
3: how about that?
0: I got a bobblehead. You know, it's fun if you
1: that's
0: search.
1: That's how we get our gear around here. We gotta go.
3: That's right.
1: We gotta search it out on eBay.
3: We gotta buy it on eBay. That's right.
2: That's true. The days.
1: They're like,
2: over.
1: You want exactly. WEBN stuff? You gotta go find it and buy it.
0: Oh man. Anyhow,
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0: 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We have an update on some sad news.
1: I know. Hayden Panettiere gone way too soon at the age of 36 years old. She was just getting ready to turn 37 this Friday, but authorities have confirmed that she was pronounced dead in Greenville, South Carolina, just before 2 o'clock on Sunday after police responded to a report of an unresponsive female. And it turns out that Hayden was the one that made the call to 911.
0: Okay, well.
1: So that's all we really know about this. And again, this is just shocking news overnight. Woke up and I saw it and...
0: Yep.
1: I don't know.
0: I hate stuff like this. Yeah, it's so
1: just,
0: sad.
1: It's awful. I mean, we all fell in love with her when she was just a kid and remember the Titans. And I mean, we all loved her in high school as millennials and Bring It On. All the dudes were in love. And
0: oh,
1: she's just
0: I remember in that. And
1: been
0: then
1: Hollywood's little princess forever.
0: See, I love the TV show Heroes that she was on. Then she was in a show called Nashville, which I saw some of that. I believe that's what it was called.
1: Yeah.
0: Anyhow, she's a great actress. And
1: I just can't believe it. I'm really shocked by this entire thing. I mean, I really am.
0: And you don't want to jump to conclusions. I know we all in our heads were thinking, well, this is what happened. We don't know. It's still being investigated, but that's the latest that we do know.
1: Yeah. And so we'll keep you updated on this because I know a lot of people we loved her movies, shows, just loved her in general. And I know she was struggling with some health stuff. She was really open about that with something with her back, some sort of back issues. And then she was really open about mental health and the struggles with that. So
0: that's all
1: we have to go off of.
0: May she rest in peace.
1: Mm-hmm.
0: So, Sarah, I know on a happier note, you are going to be out this afternoon, right?
1: Yes, I'm going to be out and about for the final push before we get to the 50th annual Western and Southern WEBN fireworks show, of course, happening on Sunday, September 6th. So I'll be at the Skyline Chili in Covington today from 2 to 4, getting you signed up for VIP seats for that. Plus, I've got some Skyline gift cards I'm going to be handing out as well.
0: Excellent. So make sure you go see Sarah and make sure you get your Western and Southern WEBN fireworks t-shirts and wear it to the show.
1: Wear it everywhere.
0: Yeah.
1: I saw people walking around Kroger and Newport yesterday wearing them. So that was really cool. But whatever your vibe is, there's a mini to match with it. I send anyone in Stewart or at CincinnatiMini.com. That is enough from Shroom and myself today. 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
1: Perfect song for a Monday. Ain't no rest for the wicked. So if you've got a weekend hangover, hopefully it will subside by lunchtime and you can get back to just regular hating your job and not like extra hating it. WEBM, we're not stopped.

Well, it's official. The Bengals have launched into their season. Obviously, the final roster hasn't been made. There's still some position battles happening, but the Bengals beat the Lions 16-14 in the first preseason matchup. Matchup number two, also a home game this Saturday, 7 p.m., and then they finish up on the road against the Eagles the following Friday. EBN.

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1: Hey, good morning, Allie.
0: Good
1: Thanks
0: morning.
1: For everything you're doing. I'd love if you could throw on some Rage Against the Machine for me this morning. Take care and hope you have a wonderful day.
0: Too. Wonderful is, yeah, that's probably pushing it a little bit for a Monday, but we'll do what we can. WEBN, we're nonstop.

Chance of an afternoon shower, but only getting up to low 80s. We'll hang there all week, actually. And best chance, aside from today, for some rain is not till Thursday. WEBN, and we're nonstop.

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They're going to use them at their Vegas residency. So send them if you got them. 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

is announcing his first solo project in a couple of decades. It'll be out late October. Also said that his Black Sabbath bandmate, Geezer Butler, is going to be on the album as well. 1 to 2

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1: Love that one. Appreciate the request, man. WEVN.

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1: What we've got here is failure to communicate. 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So you get what we had here last week, which is the way he wants it. Well, he gets it.

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NASCAR action. Two races left for the regular season. That's it. So they're going to be at New Hampshire this Sunday, 3 p.m. start, and then they'll wrap up the regular season at Daytona a week from Saturday. WEBN Buck Cherry.

0: 1027 WEBN. The Bengals adjusted their roster over the weekend. They signed free agent cornerback Matthew McDoom on Saturday. Now, he was originally signed as a rookie free agent with Baltimore. Since he added McDoom to the roster after placing rookie cornerback Sire Wright on the exempt left squad list, he made the decision to pursue a career in acting. Instead, WEBN and the Bengals back in action, second of three preseason matchups this weekend and right here on WEBN. That's a Saturday 7 p.m. start.
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1: 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The Bengals won their first preseason game last week. 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

1027 WEBN, I'm Dent. I know there is a chance for some rain this afternoon, maybe a storm, but tomorrow, no rain in the forecast, if you can believe that. Sunny and 84. I might take the day off.

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Are you going? Do you want to go? 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My name is Dan. Thanks for hanging out with me this afternoon. Linkin Park and Heavy is the Crown.

0: 1027 WEBN. The Reds didn't have the best weekend here at home against Miami. Marlins won the series. Reds gave up a lot of runs. Miami scored 8 on Saturday and 7 yesterday. Now the Cardinals are in town for the next 5 games. They're playing a doubleheader here today. They're playing right now on 700 WLW. It's a makeup game from back in May, and then they'll play tonight with the first pitch at 6:40.
1: It will be the kind of night that makes you call in sick preemptively.

0: Thursday, September 3rd at Megacore Pavilion Outdoor, kicking off Booms Day weekend, which culminates with the 50th Western and Southern WEDN fireworks. And the best part? Tickets are only $10.27, which breaks down to 1027. You know, our frequency. Frog Lakey. Just hope the opening chord doesn't accidentally set off the barges. 1027 WEBN.
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Metallica shows at the Sphere start on October 1st. Not too far off. Those shows are going to be incredible. 102.7 WEBN, Cincinnati's rock station.

0: 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They're going to be in Louisville next month. They're headlining the Saturday of Louder Than Life. 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Did you hear about this hailstorm in Colorado over the weekend? It was in Englewood, Colorado. It covered the roads in inches of hail. They had to get the snow plows out to clear the streets. In August, this is happening. There was also a landspout spotted in that region. And I didn't know what that was, so I looked it up. I guess it's like a weaker tornado starts from the ground up. Probably something you don't want to see or be in. Kind of like a hailstorm that drops inches of hail. But the weather's been weird in a lot of places lately. I'm Dan. I'm going to play It's Disturbed next on EBN.
1: 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Overall, roadways at this time are looking good. No accidents, stalls, or other major problems out there. There is a little bit of stop-and-go traffic, though, along southbound 75. Expect a few delays between Ezard Charles Drive and Port Washington Way, and Dry Fork Road closed for bridge work between Harrison and 74. I'm Eddie Zellick with traffic.
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I'm Dan. Around 420, I'll start an hour of nonstop rock for us. 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

Cincinnati's Rock Station, 1027 WEBN. I'm Dent. It sounds like a Kentucky middle school may have used AI for their agenda and then not double-checked their work. Or maybe there was a mix-up at the printer. I don't know. But I'll tell you the story after Corn. EBN.

is falling away from me. It's falling away from me. Life's falling away from me.

0: 1027 WEBN. I don't know if we're going to blame AI on this, if we're going to blame a careless administrator, if we're going to blame the printer. I don't know. But a middle school in Kentucky sent students home with an agenda that parents had to pay $10 for, by the way. And one student showed it to his parents to show them the many mistakes in the book. On a map of the U.S., most of the states were completely wrong, not just spelled wrong, but in some cases gibberish. In the science area of the book, the planet Mars was labeled Mark, M-A-R-C. The periodic table of elements was complete gibberish, and the phases of the moon were also unreadable. To correct the issue, before they spoke to parents, the administrators emailed teachers warning them of a lot of mistakes on pages 19 through 36. Administrators told teachers to have students tear those pages out before taking the agendas home and for teachers to keep those pages. The school has not said whether or not AI was used for the agenda.
1: 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Is moving slow on northbound 71 between Ridge and Ronald Reagan Highway, right around a 5-minute delay at the moment. Also expect some delays on southbound 75 between Shepherd Lane and Paddock Road. You're up to a 10-minute delay getting through there. I'm Eddie Zellick with traffic.
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Wednesday night, September 9th, Brady Music Center. 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

0: 1027 WEBN. I'm Dents. Coming up next, an hour of nonstop rock. I was just reading about these construction workers in Belgium who uncovered a treasure worth more than $10 million during a recent renovation. They were installing a sewer system at a former brewery about 40 minutes outside of Brussels when they found dozens of gold bars and hundreds of coins stashed inside a wooden chest behind a wall. Can you imagine? Unfortunately, I don't think they get to keep it. Under Belgium law, the rightful owner has 5 years to claim the fortune. After that, I don't know who gets it. But do you think any of those workers maybe took a few coins, put them in their pocket, maybe lost a few gold bars before they told anybody?
1: 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In Sharonville, there is an accident northbound 75, right lane blocked off between 275 and Union Center Boulevard. Traffic is slow making your way through there. Another crash eastbound Ronald Reagan Highway after Blue Ash Road. That one is off onto the right shoulder. I'm Eddie Zellick with traffic.
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If you missed them when they were in Columbus at Ohio Stadium, or you just want to see them again, AC/DC are going to play Notre Dame Stadium September 4th. They're also going to be in St. Louis September 8th at the Dome at America Center. Those are both doable, right? Not too far away. 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

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Let us know who you are. 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

0: 1027 WEBN. Cardinals are in town this week. A total of 5 games at Great American Ballpark. Yeah, 5 games. Doubleheader day today, a makeup from a game back in May. Cardinals took game 1, 2-1. They'll play again tonight. First pitch at 6:40 on 700 WLW. Reds have lost 3 straight. Hopefully they can turn it around tonight.
1: 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Northbound 71, an accident now cleared away that was over at Fort Washington Way. Traffic still a little slow in that area. Westbound Norwood Lateral near 75, left lane blocked from an accident. Traffic stop and go from Montgomery Road. And northbound 71, accident approaching State Route 123. I'm Eddie Zellick with traffic.
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1027 WEBN, I'm Dense. I was scrolling through Facebook earlier. I saw somebody wearing their 50th Western and Southern WEBN fireworks t-shirt. Looks good. If you have yours, let's see it. 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

0: 1027 WEBN. Disney's D23 was over the weekend. Lots of Marvel and Star Wars news. They announced the cast for the X-Men movie. Adam Driver is playing the main villain, not Magneto. There was a lot of rumors he was going to play Magneto. He's actually going to be playing Mr. Sinister. We got a fresh trailer for Avengers Doomsday, which looks great. We got a trailer for Vision Quest, which is coming to Disney Plus. Looks like it's a sequel to WandaVision, and I loved that series. And on the Star Wars front, we got a look at Ahsoka Season 2. Can't wait for that. And Star Wars Starfighter. That's going to be the next Star Wars movie starring Ryan Gosling.
1: 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There is an accident on westbound 275 at Dixie Highway. The left two lanes are blocked off. You're going to find some slow traffic back from Turkey Foot Road. Another crash on northbound 75 at Paddock Road that's got the left lane blocked. And westbound 275 after 5 Mile accident on the right shoulder. I'm Eddie Zellick with traffic.
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2: 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In Sharonville, northbound 75, left lane blocked off due to an accident before 275. Got a little bit of slow traffic in that area back from Glendale-Milford Road. There's also a crash on westbound 275, right lane blocked off between the AA Highway and Taylor Mill Road. I'm Eddie Zellick with traffic.
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1: 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Southbound 75, the ramp from southbound Paddock Road is closed off due to construction through the end of the month. Also, northbound 71 off-ramp to 2nd Street will remain shut down. Southbound 7175, the entrance ramp from 12th closed off there for construction. I'm Eddie Zellick with traffic.
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0: 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Hey, be honest with yourself. If I gave you an elite coach and 2 years to train, do you think you can make the 2028 Olympics? Because 38% of men apparently think the answer is yes. And wait until you hear which sports they think they could just pick up and become Olympic level at. We'll talk about it next.
1: Let the bodies hit the floor. Let the bodies hit the floor.

0: 1027 WEBN, Cincinnati's Rock Station. Now, this might be the most guy survey ever conducted. Hey, it's battle. 38% of men think that with expert coaching and serious training, they could compete in the 2028 Olympics. 17% think soccer is their path. 11% said tennis. 13% think that they could run 100 meters in under 15 seconds. And 20% admitted that they'd never actually tried running 100 meters. You know, that is elite confidence. Never done it before, but yeah, put me in against the fastest people on earth. Which Olympic sport do you irrationally believe that you could be good at? Hit that talk back, Mike, while listening on the iHeartRadio app today.
1: Without it, you might arrive at the 50th Western and Southern WEBN Fireworks a day late, which is exactly why we have frogs, toad rage, traffic here at every hour. And you'll know every shortcut, detour, side street, and that one guy named Frank who lets people cut through his driveway.

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Well, week one of the NFL preseason is done, and ESPN is already out here handing out awards. Unofficial training camp awards, that is. Hey, it's battle. Baltimore gets the Best Vibes Award. Cleveland gets Most Cursed Quarterback Battle, which feels less like an award and more like a Cleveland football tradition. The 49ers have the busiest medical tent, and, the Panthers quarterback, Haynes King, gets the preseason MVP, which, congratulations, but also remember the golden rule of August football. Never fall in love with a preseason superstar. We've all been hurt before.

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0: 1027 WEBN, Cincinnati's Rock Station. So I will be honest with you. I have gotten on a health kick as of late. Hey, it's battle. And recently I went to the gym, finished my workout, and then I headed into the locker room, you know, to wash my hands before I left. And as soon as I turn the corner in the bathroom, there's this dude standing at the sink, butt naked, one leg on the counter, using the hand dryer to blow dry his stuff. And dude was not discreetly doing it either. The man was committed, like this was clearly part of his normal post-workout routine. And I just kind of froze for a second because my brain needed time to process what I just saw. And he looks over at me like I'm the weird one. And I'm thinking, buddy, I just want to wash my hands. I walked right back out and I used the hand sanitizer. I'd love to hear from you on the show today. Question of the day. What's something that you accidentally walked in on that you just still can't unsee? Hit that talk back, Mike, while listening on the iHeartRadio app today. We'll get to your thoughts next.
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